My name is Joe. And I don't really have anyone to talk to, so you've got to tell a story like this. When it all started, I just tried to laugh it off. But it just went.

And you got the power to save a life. You got the power to speak life. You got the power to let people know that they got worth and they got value. So we're on character now.

My name is Joe. And I don't really have anyone to talk to, so you've got to tell a story like this.